0: fuck the rap. I'm trying to own a planet from my other fucking business vision.
1: These niggas these days acting like some bitches, like they fucking with you. Yeah. 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She exquisite, bitches be expensive. And I don't even need attention. 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
0: Fuck global warming, my neck is so frio. I'm currently looking for 95 Leo. My mom says she's worried because I'm so ill. I should stay in bed, but got too much bread to make. She said, watch my weight. So I stay home and start eating some meals. 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

0: never seen before. 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It's time to return your seat to the upright position. You will find me available to answer your questions.
1: That's some damn good crackers you bring here, son. 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
3: Wait, no, hurry up because the only thing comes over here and he wants some K.

May 10th. Thank God for the rain, which has helped wash away the garbage and the trash off the sidewalks. I'm working long hours now, 6 days a week, sometimes 7 days a week. It's a long hustle, but it keeps me real busy. I can take in $350 a week, sometimes even more when I do it off the meter. All the animals come out at night. Buggers, queens, fairies, dopers, junkies, sick, venal. Someday a real rain will come and wash all this scum off the streets. I go all over. I take people to the Bronx, Brooklyn. I take them to Harlem. I don't care. Don't make no difference to me. It does to some. Some won't even take spooks. Don't make no difference to me. Each night when I return the cab to the garage, I have to clean the back seat. Some nights I clean off the blood. 12 hours of work and I still can't sleep. Damn. Days go on and on. They don't end. All my life needed was a sense of someplace to go. I don't believe that one should devote his life to morbid self-attention. I believe that someone should become a person like other people.

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1: June 8th. 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

0: June 29th. I gotta get in shape now. From now on, it'll be 50 push-ups each morning, 50 pull-ups. 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Every muscle must be tight. The idea had been growing in my brain for some time. True force. All the king's men cannot put it back together again.
1: You talking to me? You talking to me? You talking to me? Well, then who the hell else are you talking? You talking to me? Well, I'm the only one here. Who do you think you're talking to? Oh, yeah? Huh? Okay.
0: Listen, you screwheads. Here's a man who would not take it anymore. A man who stood up against the scum, the dogs, the filth. Here is someone who stood up. Now I see it clearly. My whole life is pointed in one direction. I see that now. There never has been any choice for me.

It's time to wake up, put on a shirt, drink coffee before I go to work. Cause I'm broke with only dreams, creative, make art by any means. Pen to paper, text to screens, paint drops all over my jeans. And I'm happy, cause we got good food, good rhymes, good people, good times. Late nights, red wine, thick smoke, and green lines. And nothing could make this better, not even a Beretta, cause my life is full of creative folks, real friends with jokes.

understands, but everyone can see that only real things matter to me. 'Cause I try to do my best. Every morning I stretch my body, my mind, my spirit, my time. My health is defined by what I co-sign. So put your money where your mouth is. Put my time in what pronounces. 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So just be it. Let's create good food, good rhymes, good people, good times. Late nights, red wine, thick smoke, and green lines. But still nothing could make this better, not even a Beretta. 'Cause my life is full of creative folks, real friends with jokes, good papers, good tokes. But still there's room to breathe my own culture, my own dreams, my own music, my own themes, my own art, my own heart, my own steam, my own dreams. No one understands, but everyone can see that only real things matter to me.

0: 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It's a part of me when I just switch it out.
1: Tell me, O Muse, of that ingenious hero who traveled far and wide. Many cities did he visit, and many were the nations with whose manners and customs he was acquainted. Moreover, he suffered much by sea while trying to save his own life and bring his men safely home.
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Leonard. He's a sportsman and a shepherd. He's a lazy bastard living in a suit. But he does say what I tell him, even though it isn't welcome. He just doesn't have the freedom to refuse. He will speak these words of wisdom like a sage, a man of vision, though he knows he's really nothing but the brief elaboration of a tube. Going home without my sorrow, going home sometime tomorrow, going home to where it's better than before.

He once read a love song, an anthem of forgiving, a manual for living with defeat.

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I hold my umbilical cord with both hands, float to my cardiograms. 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